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sixpence, none the richer. 99.7 Hey Joe, your station for caveman football every Friday night here in the football season. 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
1: 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Hope you've had a great morning so far. We'll keep the tunes going, making our way to some local headlines with London Beat.

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the Pointer Sisters. I'm so excited. Hope you're excited. We got that wacky tracky coming up. Still a stumper, but I think we can figure it out today. Maybe if you did some Googling the other day, we'll get it figured out.

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Sam Hanna, Michelle Branch, 99.7 KJO, DeBarge. Oh, a lot of fun here. Rhythm of the Night,

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0: senses the sound of dust in the wind. 99.7 KJO taking the show on the road. Our own Jill Hamm will be live on location this Friday from 11 to 1 for that incredible classic car show at Countryside Village right here in Grass Pass. Going to be a ton of fun.
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